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1: This is Akashwani, the news read by Renu Kataria. The Union Cabinet has approved five projects worth over 13,000 crore rupees, including four railway and one highway project. Briefing media after the meeting in New Delhi yesterday, Information Broadcasting Minister Ashwini Vaishnaw said the Union Cabinet has cleared four multi-tracking projects of railway covering eight districts across four states of West Bengal, Odisha, Tamil Nadu and Andhra Pradesh. He said with total estimated cost of 9,450 crore rupees, the projects are scheduled for completion by 2030-31.
2: Five major decisions have been taken. The first four projects are related to the railways, while the fifth is a highway project. The first four railway projects include the quadrupling of the Howrah-Chennai main railway route and the quadrupling of the Cuttack-Paradip railway line. The fifth project is the construction of a four-lane highway from Muzaffarpur via Sitamadi to Sonbarsa. These projects, with a total cost of 13,041 crore rupees, were approved by the cabinet today.
3: Total 13,041 crore rupees ke projects cabinet ne approve kiye.
1: Mr. Vaishnaw informed that the cabinet has also approved the upgradation of the Muzaffarpur Sitamari Sonbarsa section of National Highway 22 in Bihar to four-lane standard at a total capital cost of over 3,590 crore rupees. Defence Minister Rajnath Singh will hold a bilateral meeting with the Defence Minister of Japan, Shinzo Koizumi, in New Delhi today. The meeting is expected to further strengthen bilateral defence relations, enhance strategic trust and cooperation, promote stability and security in the Indo-Pacific region. The two ministers will exchange views on deeper maritime security cooperation and closer defence equipment and technology collaboration under the Make in India framework. Defence Ministry said that the meeting provides an opportunity to build a roadmap for further advancing bilateral defence and security cooperation. Defence Secretary Rajesh Kumar Singh has concluded his two-day visit to Armenia. During the visit, he held bilateral meetings with Deputy Defence Minister of Armenia.

0: Romania, Karen Brutian, and First Deputy Defense Minister and Chief of General Staff of Armenia, Edward Asrian. The Defense Ministry said that the discussions covered the entire gamut of ongoing defense and military technical cooperation, with particular emphasis on capacity building, training, military technical cooperation, and defense research and development. The deadline for submitting applications in the ongoing Special Intensive Revision SIR in Delhi has been extended till 24th of this month. According to the Chief Electoral Officer of Delhi, under the revised schedule, the draft electoral roll will now be published on 31st of this month. The last date to file claims and objections will be 30th of next month. The process of resolving these objections will be completed by 31st October, followed by the publication of the final electoral roll on 4th November. The Ministry of Education has informed that the last date for online registration for Yuva Sangam Phase 7 has been extended till 31st of this month. The ministry said that the extension will provide an additional opportunity to eligible youth from across the country to register and participate in this unique youth exchange program. Earlier, the last date to register for Yuva Sangam Phase 7 was 18th August. Interested youth aged between 18 to 30 years, including students of higher education institutions, NSS volunteers and young professionals, can register through the official Yuva Sangam portal. Bangladesh will hold its presidential election today, with lawmakers set to choose between the ruling BNP stalwart Mirza Fakhrul Islam Alamgir and 11-party opposition alliance candidate Colonel Oli Ahmed. In badminton, Indian shuttlers will be in action on the pre-quarterfinals day at the BWF World Championships at the Indira Gandhi Indoor Stadium in New Delhi. Indian ace and former world champion PV Sindhu will lock horns with third seed Wang Ziyi of China in the women's singles. Indian debutant Ayush Shetty will be up against 11th seed Alvi Farhan of Indonesia in the men's singles. And in hockey, Indian women's team will face England today in their final Pool D match of the FIH Hockey World Cup at Wegener Stadium in Amstelveen. The match will begin at 6:30 p.m. IST. And that is the end of this news bulletin.
1: Akash Bani Imphal. 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
1: ꯃꯤꯆꯝ ꯑꯩꯈꯣꯏ ꯃꯌꯥꯝꯅꯁꯨ ꯃꯈꯣꯏꯕꯨ ꯀꯅꯥꯅꯣ ꯀꯔꯤ ꯊꯕꯛ ꯇꯧꯈ꯭ꯔꯕꯒꯦ ꯑꯗꯨꯒ ꯀꯔꯤ ꯀꯔꯤ ꯇꯧꯔꯛꯀꯅꯤ ꯍꯥꯏꯕꯁꯤꯗꯤ ꯈꯪꯅꯤꯡꯂꯤ
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1: 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The headlines. Union Cabinet approves four multi-tracking railway projects covering eight districts of West Bengal, Odisha, Tamil Nadu and Andhra Pradesh. Cabinet also clears four-laning of Muzaffarpur-Sitamarhi-Sonbarsa section of NH-22 in Bihar. Union Home Minister Amit Shah to chair Southern Zonal Council meeting at Kovalam in Tamil Nadu this morning. Fourth round of India-Singapore Ministerial Roundtable to be held in Singapore today. Bangladesh to go to polls today to elect a new president. US President Donald Trump declares economic warfare against Iran, threatens economic punishment for any country helping Tehran. And Indian women's team to take on England in their final Pool D match of AFIH Hockey World Cup in Amstelveen this evening. And now the news in detail. The Union Cabinet has approved five projects worth over 13,000 crore rupees, including four railway and one highway project. Briefing media after the meeting in New Delhi yesterday, Information and Broadcasting Minister Ashwini Vaishnaw said the Union Cabinet has cleared four multi-tracking projects of railways covering eight districts across four states of West Bengal, Odisha, Tamil Nadu and Andhra Pradesh. He said with total estimated cost of 9,450 crore rupees, the projects are scheduled for completion by 2030-31.
2: Five major decisions have been taken. The first four projects are related to the railways, while the fifth is a highway project. The first four railway projects include the quadrupling of the Howrah-Chennai main railway route and the quadrupling of the Cuttack-Paradip railway line. The fifth project is the construction of a four-lane highway from Muzaffarpur via Sitamarhi to Sonbarsa. These projects, with a total cost of 13,041 crore rupees, were approved by the cabinet today.
3: Total 13,041 crore rupees ke projects cabinet ne approve kiye.
1: Mr. Vaishnaw informed that the Cabinet has also approved the upgradation of the Muzaffarpur-Sitamarhi-Sonbarsa section of National Highway 22 in Bihar to a four-lane standard at a total capital cost of over 3,590 crore rupees.
2: The project is becoming a major lifeline for the entire Bihar. It starts from Sonbarsa on the Nepal border and passes through Sitamarhi and Muzaffarpur. It will create a complete transport artery which will benefit Bihar for many years. It is an 83-kilometer brownfield project under which the existing road will be upgraded into a four-lane highway with an investment of
3: 3,591 crore rupees.
1: Union Home Minister Amit Shah will chair 31st meeting of the Southern Zonal Council at Kovalam near Chennai in Tamil Nadu this morning. The meeting is likely to focus on issues requiring coordination between the centre and southern states and union territories. The Southern Zonal Council comprises Andhra Pradesh, Karnataka, Kerala, Tamil Nadu and Telangana, along with union territories of Puducherry, Andaman and Nicobar Islands and Lakshadweep. Chief ministers of the southern states and three union territories, Puducherry, Andaman, Nicobar Islands and Lakshadweep, are participating in the meeting. More from our correspondent.
4: Six chief ministers, Tamil Nadu Chief Minister Joseph Vijay, Karnataka Chief Minister D.K. Shivakumar, Kerala Chief Minister Satishan, Telangana Chief Minister Revanth Reddy, Andhra Pradesh Chief Minister Chandrababu Naidu and Puducherry Chief Minister Rangasamy are set to participate in the conference. Andaman Nicobar Islands and Lakshadweep administrators are also likely to participate in the meeting. High-ranking officials including chief secretaries and home secretaries from the respective states will also participate in the event. Discussions will be held on various key issues including interstate cooperation, economic growth, industrial investments, strengthening partnership, infrastructure development, water resource sharing, education, healthcare, information technology, disaster management, crime prevention and border disputes will be discussed in this meeting. Meanwhile, Home Minister Amit Shah was received by the BJP state president and other senior leaders last night. Later in the night, Mr. Shah also met the Chief Minister of Tamil Nadu, Joseph Vijay, in Kovalam. R. Chidambaranathan from Chennai for Akashwani News.

0: The fourth round of India-Singapore Ministerial Roundtable will be held in Singapore today. The participating ministers from the Indian side are Finance Minister Nirmala Sitharaman, External Affairs Minister Dr. S. Jayashankar, Commerce and Industry Minister Piyush Goyal, and Minister of State for Commerce, Industry, Electronics and IT, Jitin Prasad. A report.
1: The mechanism of ISMR is an important platform to drive cooperation, including in new and emerging areas. Its inaugural meeting was held in New Delhi in September 2022, followed by the second meeting in Singapore in August 2024 and third meeting in New Delhi in August 2025. Deliberations on advanced manufacturing, connectivity, healthcare and medicine, skills development and sustainability from these meetings drive the roadmap for India-Singapore Comprehensive Strategic Partnership CSP roadmap, which was unveiled during the visit of Prime Minister of Singapore, Lawrence Wong, to India in September last year. The MEA said the fourth round of ISMR will enable both sides to review the progress of various ongoing initiatives and identify avenues to further strengthen India-Singapore collaboration. The fourth edition of India-Singapore Business Roundtable, that serves as a strategic and advisory forum of key business leaders, will also be held along the ISMR. Meanwhile, Dr. Jayashankar met his Singaporean counterpart Vivian Balakrishnan on his arrival in the country yesterday. Payal Sharma, Akashwani News, Delhi.
0: Defence Minister Rajnath Singh will hold a bilateral meeting with the Defence Minister of Japan, Shinjiro Koizumi, in New Delhi today. The meeting is expected to further strengthen bilateral defence relations, enhance strategic trust and cooperation, promote stability and security in the Indo-Pacific region. U.S. Ambassador to India Sergio Gore described the Union Territory of Jammu and Kashmir as an important part of India and said the governments at the centre and in the region have taken significant steps to improve the security in the Union Territory. The US envoy was talking to media after holding a meeting with Jammu and Kashmir Chief Minister Umar Abdullah at his residence in Srinagar yesterday. Chief Minister Umar Abdullah said the meeting focused on India-US relations and areas where the United States can engage with Jammu and Kashmir. His said the emphasis was on positive engagement and future collaboration. This is Akashwani giving you the news. For quick news updates around the clock, follow us on our X handle at AIR News Alerts. And for details of these stories and more, log on to our website www.newsonair.gov.in and download the News on AIR app. Bangladesh will hold its presidential election today, with lawmakers set to choose between the ruling BNP stalwart Mirza Fakhrul Islam Alamgir and an 11-party opposition alliance candidate, Colonel Oli Ahmed. The voting will take place for the first time in a presidential election after a gap of 35 years. The voting will be held at the Parliament, Jatiya Sangshad, from 2 p.m. to 5 p.m. today. The president-elect will take the oath as Bangladesh's new president tomorrow evening at the Darbar Hall of Bangabhavan. U.S. President Donald Trump has announced a sweeping new economic warfare against Iran. In a post on Truth Social, Trump said Iran was given several opportunities to reach a deal with the United States but failed to do so. He said Washington will now launch an unprecedented campaign of economic warfare and isolation against Tehran. Trump also threatened economic punishment for any country helping Tehran. He warned that any country allowing its financial institutions, businesses, airports or government agencies to provide support to Tehran will also face tremendous economic consequences. Flood situation remains grim in several districts of North Odisha, with Bhadrak, Kendrapara, Balasor, Mayurbhanj and Keonjhar districts continuing to face inundation despite a reduction in rainfall. The Subarnarekha is adding to the concern, flowing at 11.8 metres at Rajghat against the danger level of 10.36 metres this morning, affecting around 2,80,000 people. With another spell of rain expected, the India Meteorological Department has issued a yellow warning for Mayurbhanj, Keonjhar and Sundargarh districts, keeping the flood-hit areas on alert. More from our correspondent.
2: Flood waters continue to pose serious problems in several parts of North Odisha, with many people still marooned as water levels remain high and recede slowly. In Balasore district, Baliapal is among the worst affected, with more than 45,000 people reportedly still marooned. Schools and Anganwadi centers remain closed in Bhadrak district. The Subarnarekha is also rising. At Rajghat, the river was

0: flowing at 11.80 meters at 6 this morning against the danger level of 10.36 meters. Around 2,80,000 people have been affected by the Subarnarekha flood. The IMD has forecast another spell of rain from this Saturday, with yellow warning for Mayurbhanj, Keonjhar and Sundargarh districts, raising concern over further inundation. Prakash Das for Akashvani News, Bhubaneswar.
1: On to sports. Indian shuttlers will be in action today in the pre-quarterfinals of the BWF World Championships in New Delhi. Players will look to book their places in the quarterfinals. More from our correspondent.
2: In the women's singles, former world champion PV Sindhu will take on third seed Wang Ziyi of China. In the men's singles, Indian debutant Ayush Shetty will face 11th seed Alvi Farhan of Indonesia. In men's doubles, 5th seed Sattvik Sairaj Ranki Reddy and Chirag Shetty will play against Junaidi Arif and Roy King Yap in the round of 16. In women's doubles, the Indian pair of Teresa Jolly and Gayatri Gopichand will face 7th seeds Rin Iwa Wanaga and Kai Nakanishi of Japan. Meanwhile, in mixed doubles, Dhruv Kapila and Tanisha Krasto will take on China's Guo Xinhua and Chin Fang Hui. With Bhanu, Saklayan Akhtar for Akashvani News, Delhi.
1: In hockey, Indian women's team will face England today in their final Pool D match of the AFIH Hockey World Cup at Wagener Stadium in Amstel, Finn. The match will begin at 6:30 PM IST. A win or draw will ensure India finish at the top of the pool and qualify for the next round. Indian women's are high on confidence after a record 6-1 win over South Africa on Tuesday. The victory surpassed India's previous biggest World Cup win, a 4-1 triumph over Spain in the inaugural 1974 edition. With this win, India climbed to the top of the Pool D with 4 points from 2 matches. Meanwhile, England must have to win today's match to keep their hopes alive after losing 4-2 to China. On the other hand, the Indian men's hockey team defeated arch rivals Pakistan 5-3 in their final group match yesterday to qualify for the next round. The 4-day-long Inter-Day festival will begin today in Moscow, bringing together the Indian and Russian communities for a celebration of culture, traditions and people-to-people ties. The festival will be held at Gostiny Dvor in Moscow. Being organized under the theme Unity of Cultures, Friendship of Peoples, the festival will feature a diverse program spread across several venues. And now for a look at today's newspapers, it's over to Renu Kataria.
3: Thank you, Anuja. All the dailies have noticed the maiden visit of the present U.S. ambassador to Srinagar. A headline in the Indian Express quoting the U.S. envoy writes, J&K, important part of India, will relook at travel warnings, expressing a strong endorsement of New Delhi's long-standing position on Jammu and Kashmir. Government sharpens Gen Z outreach on social media with One Day, One University, notes the Pioneer along with all other dailies. Modi top social media rankings, adds the Economic Times. A Hindustan Times headline writes about the Supreme Court asking NTA about the progress in exam reforms plan. A headline in the Tribune cites a transformative move launched by India Post to test the feasibility of last mile delivery to the country's most remote and inaccessible corners, which says where the dakya cannot go, a drone can. In its developmental commitment to the state of Palestine, India to build hospital in West Bank seeks to deploy field hospital in Gaza, states the Hindu. On Bangladesh Prime Minister's possible visit to India, Prime Minister Modi assures him of an honorable reception, is another headline in the Tribune. New U.S. immigration rules may mean greater scrutiny for Indians with expanded definition of public charge, reports the Asian Age. And finally, the Times of India refers to a study saying people with no high BP, diabetes or smoking habit lived nearly 13 years longer without dementia than those with all three risk factors. And with that, it's back to you, Anuja.
1: Thank you, Renu. And now before we end the bulletin, the headlines once again. Union Cabinet approves 4 multi-tracking railway projects covering 8 districts of West Bengal, Odisha, Tamil Nadu and Andhra Pradesh. Cabinet also clears 4 laning of Muzaffarpur, Sitamarhi, Sonbarsa section of NH22 in Bihar. Union Home Minister Amit Shah to chair Southern Zonal Council meeting at Kovalam in Tamil Nadu this morning. 4th round of India-Singapore Ministerial Roundtable to be held in Singapore today. Bangladesh to go to polls today to elect a new president. US President Donald Trump declares economic warfare against Iran threatens economic punishment for any country.

helping Tehran, and Indian women's team to take on England in their final Pool D match of FIH Hockey World Cup in Amstelveen this evening. And with that, we end the morning news. Have a nice day.

This is Akashvani Shillong, the Northeast News Bulletin, read by Demi Bandabla. The headlines. Mizoram Development Finance Corporation to be set up for making loans more accessible to entrepreneurs and beneficiaries of government flagship schemes. All educational institutions in Manipur to remain closed from today till the 22nd of August. Assam Chief Minister Himanta Biswa Sarma says government working on Prime Minister Narendra Modi's visions of minimum government, maximum governance. Now for the news and details. The Mizoram Development Finance Corporation will be set up for making loans more accessible to entrepreneurs and beneficiaries of government flagship schemes, including Banakaik. The decision was taken at a meeting of the Council of Ministers meeting chaired by the Chief Minister Laldu Homa on Tuesday. It fulfills a commitment made in the Zoram People's Movement Government's manifesto to establish a development bank for the state. The Cabinet will constitute an interim committee to examine the legal, financial and administrative requirements and recommend the steps necessary for formally establishing the corporation. The move is expected to address the challenges faced by entrepreneurs and small businesses in accessing affordable institutional finance, particularly where conventional lending mechanism may not adequately meet their requirements. The Manipur government has declared the closure of all educational institutions for 3 days starting today till the 22nd of this month. The decision has been taken in view of the prevailing law and order situation on account of the agitation of the campaign for just and fair deliberation in connection with the implementation of National Register of Citizens before census. Protesters burned effigies of politicians and took out rallies in different parts of Manipur's valley districts. Assam Chief Minister Himanta Biswa Sarma has said his government is working on Prime Minister Narendra Modi's visions of minimum government, maximum governance to reduce the need for people to visit government offices. Inaugurating an integrated district commissioner's office building in Kamrup yesterday, he said despite the government's efforts, a large number of files remain pending in the secretariat. To address the issue, many services were being transferred to the district commissioner's offices, and the chief minister said, despite efforts by the government, a large number of files and applications will still remain pending in the secretariat. The chief minister assured that steps were being taken to address the issue by further transferring many services to district commissioner offices. The ultimate objective is to ensure that people avail government services with greater ease and convenience, he emphasized. Tripura Chief Minister Dr. Manik Sahai yesterday inaugurated a 100-bed Bharat Mata Canteen and Night Shelter House at the GB Hostel Complex. It was constructed under the Shelter for Urban Homeless component of the Urban Development Department. The Chief Minister said similar shelters would be established at major hospitals and tertiary healthcare centres. This facility provides accommodation for men, women and persons with disabilities. Patients' attendants from distant areas can stay and have meals at a nominal cost for accommodation and food for 7 days. The 118th birth anniversary of Maharaja Bir Bikram Kishore Manikya Bahadur, regarded as the architect of modern Tripura, is being observed across the state through various programs. Chief Minister Manik Saha said that the Maharaja's contributions, ideals and vision for public welfare would remain etched in the memory of the people forever. He said the government is moving forward with the objective of building a developed Tripura by following the path shown by the Maharaja. Chief Minister Yumnam Khemchand Singh met renowned artists of Manipur at his official residence at Babupara in Imphal yesterday to disseminate the message of peace and harmony among various communities in the state. The Chief Minister maintained that resorting trust and love among the different communities residing in Manipur requires bridging the barriers that had existed between them during the crisis. He said

Mizoram. The committee submitted its final draft report to Chief Minister Laldu Homa yesterday. The report examined the present and future prospects of cross-border trade between Mizoram and Myanmar, appropriate mechanism for revenue collection and taxation to enable the state government derive greatest benefits. Measures to promote local exports and other issues arising from improved connectivity were also examined. On the Bairabi-Sairang Railway link, the committee stressed the importance of effective implementation of the inner-line permit system after the introduction of railway services. A Black Flag bike rally organized by the Khasi Students' Union, or KSU, against the Meghalaya state government in Shillong turned out violent yesterday. Two government vehicles were reportedly torched. Statues of Swami Vivekananda and Netaji Subhash Chandra Bose were also allegedly vandalized. Police on Wednesday night arrested three KSU leaders hours after violence and vandalism across several parts of the city. Mizoram Judicial Officer Helen Dhauliani has become the second Mizo woman to be appointed as a judge of the Guwahati High Court. The Supreme Court Collegium had approved the proposal for appointment of Dhauliani alongside Nchumbemo Mozui as judges of the Guwahati High Court. Ms. Dhauliani is currently serving as a district and session judge at Aizawl District Court. She had served as a secretary to the Mizoram government in the Law and Judicial Department. Ms. Helen's appointment will make her the second Mizo woman to serve as a High Court judge after Justice Marley Van Kung, who retired on 3rd March this year. Justice Van Kung was the first Mizo woman to be appointed as a High Court judge. The Department of IT, Government of Sikkim and the Digital India Bhashini Division under the Ministry of Electronics and Information Technology signed a Memorandum of Understanding yesterday. It aims to promote multilingual digital governance and make government services more accessible to citizens in their own languages. The focus is on promoting multilingual digital technologies, adoption of Indian languages in governance, citizen services, research and innovation. Amitabh Nag, CEO, Digital India Bhashini Division, highlighted Sikkim's rich linguistic diversity, including Nepali, Bhutia and Lepcha, as an important asset for building inclusive artificial intelligence. Arunachal Pradesh Chief Minister Pema Khandu has urged photographers to continue capturing everyday moments, traditions, people and places as their work preserves memories that can be cherished by generations to come. In a message on World Photography Day yesterday, Mr. Khandu said photographs have the power to preserve not only faces and places, but also traditions and ways of life. Deputy Chief Minister Chana Main also extended his greetings to photographers and appreciated their contribution to documenting the beauty and diversity of Arunachal Pradesh. Ganutsav 2027 will be held in three phases in 35 districts across schools in Assam from the 6th of January to 5th February next year. The Samagra Shiksha Assam has informed all district mission coordinators and district program coordinators in this regard. Before we end the news, the headlines once again. Mizoram Development Finance Corporation to be set up for making loans more accessible to entrepreneurs and beneficiaries of government flagship schemes. All educational institutions in Manipur to remain closed from today till the 22nd of August. Assam Chief Minister Himanta Biswa Sarma says government working on Prime Minister Narendra Modi's vision of minimum government, maximum governance. And with that, we end the Northeast News Bulletin from Akashvani Shillong. Have a nice day.

0: ꯅꯕ ꯃꯇꯝ ꯊꯝꯖꯔꯤ.
1: ꯁ꯭ꯄꯣꯟꯁꯔ ꯇꯧꯗꯨꯅ ꯁꯟꯗꯣꯛꯆꯒꯗꯕ ꯊꯧꯔꯝꯁꯤꯒꯤꯗꯃꯛ ꯑꯥꯀꯥꯁꯕꯥꯅꯤ ꯏꯝꯐꯥꯜꯒꯤ ꯀꯃꯔꯁꯤꯌꯦꯜ ꯁꯦꯛꯁꯟꯗ ꯇꯥꯟꯅꯕꯤꯌꯨ.
2: ꯑꯥꯀꯥꯁꯕꯥꯅꯤ ꯏꯝꯐꯥꯜ ꯍꯧꯖꯤꯛ ꯑꯌꯨꯛꯀꯤ ꯄꯨꯡ 9:00 ꯇꯥꯔꯦ. ꯇꯥꯕꯤꯁꯤ ꯃꯅꯤꯄꯨꯔꯤ ꯐꯤꯜꯝ ꯇꯣꯞ 10 ꯊꯔꯨꯝ ꯈꯣꯝꯖꯤꯟꯕꯤꯔꯤꯕꯅ ꯅꯣꯡꯃꯥꯏꯊꯦꯝ ꯁꯨꯅꯤꯇꯥ, ꯊꯔꯨꯝ ꯄꯨꯊꯣꯛꯄ ꯍꯩꯀ꯭ꯔꯨꯖꯝ ꯗꯦꯕꯦꯟꯗ꯭ꯔ ꯑꯃꯗꯤ ꯊꯔꯨꯝ ꯂꯥꯟꯊꯣꯛꯄꯤꯔꯤꯕꯅ ꯀꯣꯟꯖꯦꯡꯕꯝ ꯅꯤꯔꯃꯂꯥ ꯆꯅꯨ. ꯇꯥꯕꯤꯁꯤ ꯇꯣꯞ 10 ꯃꯅꯤꯄꯨꯔꯤ ꯐꯤꯜꯝꯁꯤ.
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1: 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Fourth round of India-Singapore ministerial roundtable to be held in Singapore today. India calls for urgent reforms in UN Security Council, saying its structure and decision-making process must reflect present-day global realities. Bangladesh to go to polls today to elect a new president. US President Donald Trump declares economic warfare against Iran, threatens economic punishment for any country helping Tehran. And Indian women's team to take on England in their final Pool D match of FIH Hockey World Cup in Amstelveen this evening. And now the news in detail. The fourth round of India-Singapore Ministerial Roundtable will be held in Singapore today. The participating ministers

0: jobs. From the Indian side, our Finance Minister Nirmala Sitharaman, External Affairs Minister Dr. S. Jaishankar, Commerce and Industry Minister Piyush Goyal, and Minister of State for Commerce, Industry, Electronics and IT Jitin Prasad. A report.
1: The mechanism of ISMR is an important platform to drive cooperation, including in new and emerging areas. Its inaugural meeting was held in New Delhi in September 2022, followed by the second meeting in Singapore in August 2024 and third meeting in New Delhi in August 2025. Deliberations on advanced manufacturing, connectivity, healthcare and medicine, skills development and sustainability from these meetings drive the roadmap for India-Singapore Comprehensive Strategic Partnership CSP roadmap, which was unveiled during the visit of Prime Minister of Singapore, Lawrence Wong, to India in September last year. The MEA said the fourth round of ISMR will enable both sides to review the progress of various ongoing initiatives and identify avenues to further strengthen India-Singapore collaboration. The fourth edition of India-Singapore Business Roundtable, that serves as a strategic and advisory forum of key business leaders, will also be held along the ISMR. Meanwhile, Dr. Jaishankar met his Singaporean counterpart Vivian Balakrishnan on his arrival in the country yesterday. Payal Sharma, Akashvani News, Delhi.
0: India has called for urgent reforms in the United Nations Security Council, UNSC, saying its structure and decision-making process must reflect present-day global realities and provide greater representation to the developing countries. Speaking at a UNSC open debate on working methods, India's Charge d'Affaires to the UN, Yojana Patel, said the need for reform is more pronounced and pressing than ever before. She noted that the UN's membership has increased significantly since 1945 and argued that the Security Council cannot continue to be shaped by the realities of that era. India reiterated its demand for expansion in both permanent and non-permanent membership with greater representation for the Global South. Patel said reforms should be pursued through text-based negotiations with clear milestones and deadlines.
2: Today's open debate gains particular salience given the questions among citizens of member states on the credibility, efficacy and legitimacy of the Security Council and its decision-making. The underlying reason has been this principal organ's inability to purposefully intervene in raging conflicts across different parts of the globe. This has come at a huge cost to humanity. The need for reforming the Security Council is more pronounced and pressing than ever before. Our joint endeavor must be on appropriately equipping the UNSC to address contemporary and future challenges. The world of 1945 has changed beyond recognition. UN membership has grown fourfold since then.
0: Defense Minister Rajnath Singh will hold a bilateral meeting with the Defense Minister of Japan, Shinjiro Koizumi, in New Delhi today. The meeting is expected to further strengthen bilateral defense relations, enhance strategic trust and cooperation, promote stability and security in the Indo-Pacific region. The two ministers will exchange views on deeper maritime security cooperation and closer defense equipment and technology collaboration. Under the Make in India framework, Defence Ministry said the meeting provides an opportunity to build a roadmap for further advancing bilateral defence and security cooperation. Lieutenant Governor of Delhi Taranjit Singh Sandhu chaired a review meeting on preparedness for the upcoming BRICS Summit 2026, scheduled to be held in Delhi. In a social media post, Mr. Sandhu said that during the meeting, he stressed the need for seamless multi-agency coordination and time-bound execution across all fronts. He directed all stakeholder departments and agencies to ensure smooth traffic and security management, robust civic upkeep and emergency medical readiness across key venues and movement corridors. He added that, guided by India's timeless ethos of Atithi Devo Bhava, Delhi is fully geared up to extend an orderly, secure and warm welcome to all the visiting delegates. This is Akashvani. You are listening to World News. We bring you the top international news and updates from around the globe. Bangladesh will hold its presidential election today, with lawmakers set to choose between the ruling BNP's stalwart Mirza Fakhrul Islam Alamgir and 11-party opposition alliance candidate Colonel Oli Ahmed. The voting will take place for the first time in a presidential election after a gap of 35 years. The voting will be held at the Parliament, Jatiya Sangsad, from 2 p.m. to 5 p.m. today. The president-elect will take the oath

0: as Bangladesh's new president tomorrow evening at the Darbar Hall of Bangabhavan. US President Donald Trump has announced a sweeping new economic warfare against Iran. In a post on Truth Social, Trump said Iran was given several opportunities to reach a deal with the United States, but failed to do so. He said Washington will now launch an unprecedented campaign of economic warfare and isolation against Tehran. Trump also threatened economic punishment for any country helping Tehran. He warned that any country allowing its financial institutions, business, airports, or government agencies to provide support to Tehran will also face tremendous economic consequences. The measures are expected to focus on Iran's key economic lifelines, including oil smuggling networks, financial transfers, exchange houses, ship registries, and front companies. Indian shuttlers will be in action today in the pre-quarterfinals of the BWF World Championships in New Delhi. Players will look to book their places in the quarterfinals. More from our correspondent.
1: In the women's singles, former world champion PV Sindhu will take on third seed Wang Ziyi of China. In the men's singles, Indian debutant Ayush Shetty will face 11th seed Alvi Farhan of Indonesia. In men's doubles, 5th seed Sattvik Sairaj Ranki Reddy and Chirag Shetty will play against Junaidi Arif and Roy King Yap in the round of 16. In women's doubles, the Indian pair of Teresa Jolly and Gayatri Gopichand will face 7th seeds Rin Iwa Wanaga and Kai Nakanishi of Japan. Meanwhile, in mixed doubles, Dhruv Kapila and Tanisha Krasto will take on China's Guo Xinhua and Chin Fang Hui. With Bhanu, Saklayan Akhtar for Akashwani News, Delhi.
0: In the Antica Singapore International Challenge Badminton, India's mixed doubles pair of Mohit Jaglan and Lakshita Jaglan has advanced to the quarterfinals after receiving a walkover. The Indian duo was initially scheduled to face Singapore's Guan Yu Tian Tan and Jesse Batchelor. Earlier, the Indian siblings received a bye in the first round. In hockey, Indian women's team will face England today in their final Pool D match of the FIH Hockey World Cup at Wagenaar Stadium in Amstelveen. The match will begin at 6:30 p.m. IST. A win or draw will ensure India's finish top of the pool and qualify for the next round. Indian women team are high on confidence after a record 6-1 win over South Africa on Tuesday. The victory surpassed India's previous biggest World Cup win, a 4-1 triumph over Spain in the inaugural 1974 edition. And now, before we close, here are the highlights of the bulletin. Fourth round of India-Singapore Ministerial Roundtable to be held in Singapore today. India calls for urgent reforms in UN Security Council, saying its structure and decision-making process must reflect present-day global realities. Bangladesh to go to polls today to elect a new president. US President Donald Trump declares economic warfare against Iran, threatens economic punishment for any country helping Tehran. And Indian women's team to take on England in their final Pool D match of FIH Hockey World Cup in Amstelveen this evening. And that is the end of this World News Bulletin.
2: Thawram Sandokthuna Tahan Zariba Si Akashwani Falgi Kangla Channel Gi Aikwi Thawram Parengni Hauzik Aikoi studio gi garida yuki pung tara makai tare. 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
0: Oh, pare. Se, Radia, nang tu silro. Suri bre yang wongarang isu pare amlok tu kramine.
2: Imang ay pia, mas suri bre kraina sam na bukala di pasai wat kedo libno.
3: No, not.
2: But I thank you, sir. Please.
0: Yes, sir. Anything I can do for you, sir?
3: Mr. Nando,
0: sir,
3: you are a very popular leader of our state unit,
0: sir,
3: and I, for myself, do not want to disturb your leadership. But, sir, as you know, our central leadership has compelled me to come here as party's observer.
0: I know, sir. I am one of the most obedient servant of the High Command, sir. I will obey whatever the High Command wishes me to do so.
3: Very good. Let us be very frank and coming directly to the point. May I ask you to relinquish the leadership of the legislature party in favor of the deputy CM Lal Hari Singh. There is a serious charge against you, and we think it will serve the interests of the party if you resign honorably.
2: No, sir. Yeah. We majority, sir. Our side 37 MLA, deputy CM sir, only 15. Leader, no change, sir. No change.
4: Mr. Khan.
2: Yes, sir.
4: There is no question of majority. We are to consider the interests of the party first. That is most important.
0: Sir. I will not resign, sir.
3: Kya baat hai?
0: I will not resign. In democracy, the leader who commands majority in the party shall continue to be the chief minister.
5: We support, sir.
2: Ye koi se praja na bhot pir ka karim ni. Praja give bhot, we climb, we majority. Politics is not joke. You please, sir. You please think.
3: Mr. Nando, are you quitting or not?
0: Sir, I am not quitting.
2: Kesuk kibiri nuna sir. Resign tolo happy lor. Pung ngeting
0: lor.
5: Sir, we cannot agree with the High Command, sir.
0: Sir, it seems that the High Command is sided with the deputy chief. This is unfair. I cannot agree. You please reconsider your proposal, sir. Sir, please. Let me continue, sir.
2: I will do whatever you like, sir.
3: Mr. Nando.
0: Sir.
3: Now you may continue.
2: Very good, sir.
0: Thank you, sir.
2: Excuse me, sir. Are you going to Govindaji temple, sir?
3: Jayega.
2: Please. Next time we will come to Delhi and we will bring money more and more.
3: Adao. Welcome to Jayega.
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You are tuning to the Kangla channel of Akashvani Imphal, broadcasting on 88.2 kHz and corresponding to 340.1 meter medium wave. And this is Sangtem Malin bringing you today's Western music. And before we begin the program, I want to say thank you, Sonia, for handing me the platform for the Western music. And now, all listeners, we have got a very special group today. Yes, it's Westlife, and it's been a long time since we listened to them. So today, as the artist of the week, we selected Westlife to enjoy today. So here's the first song from them. It's called Angel, and here we go. Enjoy it.

0: That was Angel by the Irish boy band Westlife, and it's from their third studio album called World of Our Own, which was released in 2001. And to reintroduce the group, Westlife is an Irish boy band formed in 1998, originally of five members called Nicky, Brian, Sean Fillon, Kian Egan, Mark Feely, and Brian McFadden, but Brian McFadden left the band in 2004, and now the group is only of four members, the remaining four members, and they were very much really popular back in 2000 era, and I was one of their, you know, diehard fan in my school days. So here's to all the, I think, millennial girls who used to go crazy after them. Today's program is specially for you. And next, we have another beautiful song called Hello My Love. So here we go. Enjoy it.
1: No one knows about the things that I've been through with you.

That was Hello My Love from Westlife's 11th studio album called Spectrum, which was released in 2019. And I think Westlife has a total of 12 studio albums till now. It's a really big number, right? And this song, Hello My Love, became their, you know, 8 biggest hits of all time for out of all their songs. So it was a really big achievement after, you know, their debut in 1998 and their, you know, very popular, crazy popular era in, back in 2000s. So after so many years, in 2019, they still managed to, you know, make a very popular and chart-busting song called Hello My Love, and I really love that song too. But for me, I love their earlier songs more. So here's one of them. It's called Flying Without Wings. It's from their 2000s era, I think. So here we go. Enjoy it.

That was Flying Without Wings, and that was from their debut studio album that was released in 1998, and it was self-titled as Westlife, and there were all five members together there. And just a fun fact that the remaining four members after Brian McFadden left the group in 2004, they did continue as one group, but after working together for 14 years, they were really kind of exhausted with each other, and they wanted to go their own separate ways. So Westlife did indeed broke up in 2011. The whole group broke up, and the four members also left to go their own individual solo ways. And after some years, in 2018, they came back together again, and they started promoting together as Westlife again. So it's a really big roller coaster journey for them. And here's another song from Westlife. It's called Bob Bob Baby, and it's a little bit upbeat song from the earlier song. So here we go, enjoy it.

That was Bob Bob Baby from Westlife's third studio album called World of Our Own, which was released in 2001. And next we have got a song from their sixth studio album, which was released in 2005. That is called Face to Face. And that album was released after their member Brian McFadden left the group and there were only four. And still, this song, You Raise Me Up, from this album, it won Record of the Year in the UK for that year. So here we go. Enjoy this song, You Raise Me Up, by Westlife.

That was You Raise Me Up from the sixth studio album, that was Face to Face, and it was a really great song. It's kind of mood lifting too, and it's really great that Westlife is still, you know, continuing to make great songs from their debut in 1998 till now. And I really enjoyed their songs too, from their earlier songs and their recent ones also. But their debut, the songs from their debut album was really something. It's really, you know, very special and it's unforgettable. So here's another one of their debut songs. It's called If I Let You Go. So here we go, enjoy it.

And dear listeners, that was the last song for today, so let me also say my goodbye here. See you again next time with yet another set of amazing songs. Bye bye and have a good day, everyone.

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0: 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I'm Shagun Chopra with the news at 9. The headlines. Union Cabinet decides to set up a bench of Jammu and Kashmir High Court at Ladakh, announces Home Minister Amit Shah. Supreme Court forms 5-member panel to investigate violence during student protest across the country. Jharkhand High Court stays state government's decision to cancel 11th to 13th JPSC and food safety officer examinations. 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Bangladesh Nationalist Party leader Mirza Fakhrul Islam Alamgir elected as country's 23rd president. And in hockey, Indian women's team qualifies for second round after a goalless draw with England in Pool D match of World Cup in the Netherlands. And now the news in detail. Union Cabinet has approved the establishment of a bench of the High Court of Jammu and Kashmir in Ladakh. Union Home Minister Amit Shah today announced this, sharing a social media post. Mr. Shah said that the decision will significantly enhance access to justice for citizens living in remote areas of Ladakh by reducing the time required to avail themselves of the legal services they are entitled to. He added that government is fully committed to the all-round development of Ladakh and to ensure constitutional safeguards. The Supreme Court has constituted a 5-member high-powered inquiry committee headed by former top court judge Justice R. Subhash Reddy to independently examine allegations of violence during the student demonstrations held at Jantar Mantar in New Delhi and other locations across the country last month. A report.
1: The high-powered inquiry committee has been asked to examine both the allegations of excessive and disproportionate use of force by police and paramilitary forces against protesters, as well as the alleged use of violence by protesters against security personnel and injuries sustained by them. The other members of the high-powered inquiry committee are former Punjab and Haryana High Court Chief Justice Ravi Shankar Jha, former Delhi High Court Judge Justice Shalinder Kaur, former CBI Director Rishi Kumar Shukla, and retired Meghalaya Director General of Police Dr. L.R. Bishnoi. A 3-judge bench comprising Chief Justice of India Suryakant, Justice Joymala Bagchi and Justice V. Mohanna passed the order while hearing a batch of writ petitions concerning the nationwide demonstrations over alleged examination paper leaks. The high-powered inquiry committee has been directed to deliver an interim report on its initial findings at the earliest. Swati Rakheja, Akashvani News, Delhi.
0: The Jharkhand High Court today stayed until further orders the state government's decision to cancel appointments made through the 11th to 13th JPSC civil services examination and the food safety officer recruitment. Justice Deepak Roshan passed the order while hearing 3 separate petitions challenging the government's Tuesday notification cancelling the examinations and appointments. The court directed that the selected candidates be reinstated, observing that they could not be removed without following due process and the principles of natural justice. The court sought a response from the state government and the Jharkhand Public Service Commission and fixed 15th of September for the next hearing. The government has allowed duty-free imports of up to 10 lakh metric tons of raw sugar until 31st of October this year. The Directorate General of Foreign Trade, in a notification issued today,

0: said imports of raw sugar will be allowed without duty under a tariff rate quota of 10 lakh metric tons subject to specified conditions. The move comes ahead of the festival season when sugar demand typically increases and follows concerns over supplies in the domestic market. India is the world's second largest sugar producer. The government unveiled the Delhi Master Plan 2047 today. The Master Plan provides the long-term spatial, economic and institutional framework to transform Delhi into a globally competitive, environmentally resilient and inclusive capital. It will combine economic dynamism, technological innovation and high standards of livability while preserving its rich historical and cultural heritage. The Master Plan for Delhi 2047, aligned with the vision of Viksit Bharat 2047, aims to transform the national capital into a world-class, inclusive and economically vibrant city for nearly 3.2 crore people. More from our correspondent.
1: Delhi Master Plan 2047 adopts two distinct planning approaches, area-based redevelopment for existing brownfield areas and right-of-way based planning for greenfield areas. Brownfield development will focus on transit-oriented development, mixed-use development and infrastructure augmentation, while greenfield areas will use connected road networks extending through land pooling and low-density areas. Together, these approaches enable efficient land use, strong intra- and inter-city connectivity and coordinated sustainable growth. The plan places people at the center of urban planning with a special focus on the aspirations of youth, women, children, senior citizens and persons with disabilities. With Anupam Mishra, Aman Yadav, Akashvani News, Delhi.
0: During the unveiling ceremony of the plan, Union Housing and Urban Affairs Minister Manohar Lal said that around 40 lakh new affordable housing units will be added in the national capital over the coming years, with a significant number of them being standard residential units. He said a transit-oriented development policy has also been prepared specifically to strengthen the public transport corridor. During the event, Delhi Lieutenant Governor Taranjit Singh Sandhu said, aligned with Prime Minister Narendra Modi's vision of Saptadhara, Master Plan for Delhi 2047 lays a robust roadmap for vertical growth, transit-oriented development, quality housing, knowledge, education and medical hubs, while preserving Delhi's rich cultural heritage. Delhi Chief Minister Rekha Gupta said, people of the national capital were waiting for this master plan. Prime Minister Narendra Modi has said that India's BRICS chairship is advancing sustainable development through people-centric climate action. Sharing an article written by Union Environment, Forest and Climate Change Minister Bhupendra Yadav, the Prime Minister said that India's progress in reducing emissions intensity and expanding non-fossil energy capacity reinforces a sustainable and green approach. The 31st South Zone Council meeting concluded in Mahabalipuram near Chennai under the chairmanship of the Home Minister Amit Shah. The meeting gave an opportunity to the chief ministers and senior officials to engage among themselves to discuss shared priorities and issues concerning the progress, development and interests of the region. Tamil Nadu Chief Minister Joseph Vijay, Karnataka Chief Minister D.K. Shivkumar, Kerala Chief Minister Satishan, Telangana Deputy Chief Minister Mallu Bhatti Vikramarka and Andhra Pradesh Chief Minister Chandrababu Naidu attended the meeting. Lieutenant Governor of Puducherry, Lieutenant Governor of Andaman Nicobar Islands, Administrator of Lakshadweep and senior officials of various ministries also attended the meeting. More from our correspondent.
2: Mr. Shah said that since 2014, efforts have been made to transform the Zonal Council into a meaningful platform. He also said that the Zonal Council is essentially a constitutional mechanism that over a long period had gradually been reduced to a mere formality. He mentioned that a total of 70 Zonal Council meetings have taken place since 2014, during which 1,445 out of 1,869 issues, approximately 80%, were resolved. Amit Shah added that many issues pending for the past 60 years have been settled through Zonal Council meeting. Chidambaranathan for Akashvani News.
0: This is Akashvani giving you the news. For quick news updates round the clock, follow us on our X handle at AIR News Alerts, and for details of stories and more, log on to our website www.newsonair.gov.in and download News on AIR app. The India-Japan Defence Ministers meeting was held in New Delhi today. Defence Minister Rajnath Singh and his Japanese counterpart Shinjiro Koizumi co-chaired the meeting. The discussions focused on deepening maritime security, Make in India defence technology and expanding strategic trust. Both ministers signed a memorandum of arrangement on maritime security cooperation.

0: Puration. In his opening remarks, Defense Minister Rajnath Singh said, two leading democracies in Asia, India and Japan, share a profound responsibility to ensure peace, stability and prosperity. Mr. Singh said, a close alignment between India's Mahasagar vision and Japan's free and open Indo-Pacific initiative is more important now than ever before.
1: In difficult times, India remains committed to providing every possible assistance, relief and support. Our relationship is rooted in shared democratic values, mutual respect and a deep civilizational connection. As we mark 75 years of diplomatic relations next year, this enduring friendship will not only benefit our two countries, but also strengthen stability, security and resilience across the Indo-Pacific, making it a cornerstone of cooperation.
0: Mr. Koizumi expressed appreciation for the condolence to all those affected by the earthquake in Kumamoto Prefecture. He also appreciated the support provided by the Indian Navy during the medical emergency that occurred on a Japan Maritime Self-Defense Force vessel.
2: Raksha Mantri ji, namaste.
3: I would like to express my appreciation for the support provided by Indian Navy for the medical emergency which took place on the JMSDF vessel. This symbolizes our relationship of cooperation that when we have trouble, we help each other.
0: Veteran Bangladesh Nationalist Party BNP leader Mirza Fakhrul Islam Alamgir was today elected as the country's 23rd president. The 78-year-old leader secured 255 votes in the presidential election held at the Jatiya Sangsad, the country's parliament. He defeated former army officer Oli Ahmed, the candidate backed by the 11-party opposition alliance led by the far-right Bangladesh Jamaat-e-Islami and the country's first major student-led political party, National Citizen Party, who received 88 votes. A total of 343 members of parliament cast their votes in the election, which was held under the supervision of Chief Election Commissioner ASM Nasiruddin. The Chief Election Commissioner later announced the results, declaring Mr. Alamgir as the newly elected president. The fourth round of the India-Singapore Ministerial Roundtable was held in Singapore today. Finance Minister Nirmala Sitharaman, External Affairs Minister Dr. S. Jaishankar, Commerce and Industry Minister Piyush Goyal and Minister of State for Commerce, Industry, Electronics and IT, Jitin Prasad, participated in the meeting. The ministers held discussions on further strengthening bilateral cooperation in strategic and emerging areas, including digital technology, digital public infrastructure, semiconductor supply chains, artificial intelligence governance, and cybersecurity. Benchmark domestic equity indices ended in a positive zone today. The Sensex climbed 628 points to close at 77,538. The Nifty surged 154 points to settle at 24,232. The India Meteorological Department, IMD, has issued an orange colour warning for very heavy rainfall over Madhya Pradesh for tomorrow. Heavy rainfall is also expected over Uttarakhand, Western Uttar Pradesh, Himachal Pradesh, Jammu Kashmir, Odisha, Sub-Himalayan West Bengal and parts of Northeast India tomorrow. The Met Department predicted thunderstorm accompanied by lightning and gusty winds over Andhra Pradesh, Karnataka, Rajasthan, Jharkhand, Tamil Nadu, Puducherry and Andaman and Nicobar Islands during the next 2 days. For Delhi, IMD has forecast a generally cloudy sky with one or two spells of light rainfall at many places during early morning tomorrow. On to sports. In hockey, the Indian women's team has advanced to the second round of the AFIH World Cup after playing out a goalless draw against England in their final Pool D match at Amstelveen in Netherlands. Both teams created opportunities but failed to find the back of the net, with India's defence holding firm throughout the contest. India stopped multiple penalty corners from England, especially during a tense second half. The draw helped India, led by Salima Tete, sealing a vital second-place finish in Pool D. The Indian team will now look to build on its strong defensive performance as it enters the second phase of the World Cup with tougher challenges ahead in the knockout stage. In badminton, India's women's doubles duo of Trisa Jolly and Gayatri Gopichand has stormed into the quarterfinals of the BWF World Championships in New Delhi. The Indian pair produced a commanding performance to defeat seven seeds Rin Iwanaga and Kei Nakanishi of Japan in straight games 21-16, 21-12. Former world champion PV Sindhu lost to third seed Wang Zhiyi of China in the women's singles pre-quarterfinal match 11-21, 21-15,

0: 17:21. And now before we end the bulletin, the headlines once again. Union Cabinet decides to set up a bench of Jammu and Kashmir High Court at Ladakh, announces Home Minister Amit Shah. Supreme Court forms 5-member panel to investigate violence during student protests across the country. Jharkhand High Court stays state government's decision to cancel 11th to 13th JPSC and food safety officer examinations. Government allows duty-free imports of 10 lakh tons of raw sugar until 31st of October. Centre unveils Delhi Master Plan 2047 to transform national capital into inclusive and world-class city. Bangladesh Nationalist Party leader Mirza Fakhrul Islam Alamgir elected as country's 23rd president. And in hockey, Indian women's team qualifies for second round after a goalless draw with England in Pool D match of World Cup in the Netherlands. That is all in the news at 9. Good night.
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0: in the minds of the investors. So that's why no direction is there from the US market, but remains extremely volatile. And going forward, I believe the market mood will remain volatile because there is no discussion on peace between Iran and US, and these developments are deepening. That may cause more volatility in the global markets.
1: When we look at the stock market, Sensex went up by 0.82%, and usually we see that the small cap and the mid cap actually go up even more, but they went up only marginally today. What is the mood of the traders right now? Do you see the markets moving similarly tomorrow, or do you expect profit booking after short covering today where the markets went up, but do you see them booking profits tomorrow?
0: Yes, Arjun, majorly traders are in a consolidating mode. They are in the range bound trajectory. They book profit at the higher level and again enter in the market at the lower levels, because market is now providing the clear direction that there is no significant upside beyond 25,000 or 25,400, and there is no deceleration after the 23,500. So market is in a very secure zone of this 1,000 and 1,500 Nifty. So that's why sometimes this can be a balanced approach, that market is not moving either side or upside or downside significantly, but remains in a range. That's why the profit booking happens in the sometimes in the small cap, sometimes in the mid cap, sometimes by the FIIs and sometimes by the DIIs. They again enter at some opportune time, and then they book profits at some point of time when they see that profitability is coming in their invested portfolios.
1: Do you think that the fundamentals of India's economy is a factor in this pullback in the markets right now, because the core industrial data has also come out, which we will be reading about soon for the month of July, where core industries has gone up by 5.4%. Do you see the fundamentals and, of course, the first quarterly earnings of companies also playing a role where investors are not looking really to sell that quickly?
0: Yes, Arjun, I already mentioned that corporate earnings are very supportive and fundamentals are a great support for the stock market behavior. As I mentioned earlier also in my earlier interviews with the All India Radio, that markets are in a very strong mood. But the global developments are impacting the sentiments of the markets and undermining the performance of the market. When there is some positive discussion at the global level between US and Iran, markets rebound significantly. So that is the potential of the market, that indicates that if there is peace at the global level, then markets can rebound significantly and make a new high immediately.
1: In more news, a combined index of core industries, ICI, recorded a cumulative growth of 5.4% year-on-year in July, moderating from 6% growth in the preceding month. According to provisional estimates released by the Ministry of Commerce and Industry, growth in the core sector for June was revised upward to 6% from the earlier reported 5%. Among the nine core sectors, iron ore production rose by 29.5%, cement production grew by 13.1%, electricity generation increased by 9%, coal production rose by 7.6%, steel production increased by 2.9%, and refinery products output rose by 2.7% on an annual basis. However, fertilizer production declined by 8%, crude oil production dropped by 5.3%, and natural gas production dipped by 3.7% on a year-on-year basis.
2: SP, जिस तरह के आंकड़े हमारे सामने आए हैं, आयरन और स्टील की बात करें, सीमेंट, बिजली और कोयले के उत्पादन में अच्छी बढ़ोतरी हुई है, लेकिन उर्वरक और कच्चे तेल और प्राकृतिक गैस के उत्पादन में गिरावट दर्ज की गई है, तो इस तरह के जो आंकड़े आ रहे हैं आपको औद्योगिक उत्पादन के लिहाज से कैसा दर्शाते हैं, और मार्केट की आगे की जो रफ्तार उस पर क्या असर डालेंगे ये?
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expand defense and security cooperation in furthering peace, stability and prosperity in the Indo-Pacific and beyond. The PM outlined opportunities for Japan to partner with Indian companies and startups in the defense sector, particularly for co-development and co-production under the aegis of Make in India. Defense Minister Koizumi briefed Mr. Modi about the progress in bilateral defense cooperation and reaffirmed the government of Japan's continued commitment towards deepening ties with India. PM Modi also recalled his detailed discussions with Japanese counterpart Sanae Takaichi during her recent visit to India for the 16th India-Japan Annual Summit in July this year. Mr. Modi also appreciated the steady momentum in defense collaboration between India and Japan. Sharing a social media post, Mr. Modi said that they had an excellent conversation on deepening defense and security ties between India and Japan. The PM noted that the special strategic and global partnership between the two nations is an important anchor for peace, stability and prosperity in the Indo-Pacific and beyond. Union Cabinet has approved the establishment of a bench of the High Court of Jammu and Kashmir in Ladakh. Union Home Minister Amit Shah yesterday announced this, sharing a social media post. Mr. Shah said that the decision will significantly enhance access to justice for citizens living in remote areas of Ladakh by reducing the time required to avail themselves of the legal services they are entitled to. He added that government is fully committed to the all-round development of Ladakh and to ensuring constitutional safeguards. The Supreme Court has constituted a 5-member high-powered inquiry committee headed by former top court judge Justice R. Subhash Reddy, HPEC, to independently examine allegations of violence during the student demonstrations held at Jantar Mantar in New Delhi and other locations across the country last month. A high-powered inquiry committee has been asked to examine both the allegations of excessive and disproportionate use of force by police and paramilitary forces against protesters, as well as the alleged use of violence by protesters against security personnel and injuries sustained by them. PM Modi has congratulated Hakainde Hichilema on being re-elected as the President of Zambia. In a social media post, Mr. Modi noted that India greatly values its multifaceted partnership with Zambia. The PM added that he looks forward to working together with President Hichilema to further strengthen India-Zambia relations. Veteran Bangladesh Nationalist Party leader Mirza Fakhrul Islam Alamgir was yesterday elected as the country's 23rd president. The 78-year-old leader secured 255 votes in the presidential election held at the Jatiya Sangsad, the country's parliament. He defeated former army officer Oli Ahmed, the candidate backed by the 11-party opposition alliance led by the far-right Bangladesh Jamaat-e-Islami and the country's first major student-led political party, National Citizen Party, NCP, who received 88 votes. In hockey, the Indian women's team has advanced to the second round of the FIH World Cup after playing out a goalless draw against England in the final Pool D match at Amstelveen in the Netherlands. Both teams created opportunities but failed to find the back of the net, with India's defence holding firm throughout the contest. The draw helped India, led by Salima Tete, sealing a vital second place finish in Pool D. In badminton, the fifth-seeded Indian pair of Sattvic Sairaj Ranki Reddy and Chirag Shetty defeated Junaidi Arif and Roy King Yap of Malaysia in the pre-quarter-final men's doubles match at the BWF World Championships 2026 in New Delhi. And that is the end of this news bulletin.

excellent conversation on deepening defence and security ties between India and Japan. The Prime Minister noted that a special strategic and global partnership between the two nations is an important anchor for peace, stability and prosperity in the Indo-Pacific and beyond. Union Cabinet has approved the establishment of a bench of the High Court of Jammu and Kashmir in Ladakh. Union Home Minister Amit Shah yesterday announced this, sharing a social media post. Mr. Shah said that the decision will significantly enhance access to justice for citizens living in remote areas of Ladakh by reducing the time required to avail themselves of the legal services they are entitled to. He added that government is fully committed to the all-round development of Ladakh and to ensuring constitutional safeguards. The Supreme Court has constituted a five-member high-powered inquiry committee headed by former top court judge Justice R. Subhash Reddy to independently examine allegations of violence during the student demonstrations held at Jantar Mantar in New Delhi and other locations across the country last month. A high-powered inquiry committee has been asked to examine both the allegations of excessive and disproportionate use of force by police and paramilitary forces against protesters, as well as the alleged use of violence by protesters against security personnel and injuries sustained by them. Prime Minister Narendra Modi has congratulated Hakainde Hichilema on being re-elected as the President of Zambia. In a social media post, Mr. Modi noted that India greatly values its multifaceted partnership with Zambia. The Prime Minister added that he looks forward to working together with President Hichilema to further strengthen India-Zambia relations. Now onto the sports. In hockey, the Indian women's team has advanced to the second round of the FIH World Cup after playing out a goalless draw against England in their final Pool D match at Amstelveen in the Netherlands. Both teams created opportunities but failed to find the back of the net, with India's defence holding firm throughout the contest. The draw helped India, led by Salima Tete, sealing a vital second-place finish in Pool D. And that is the end of this news bulletin.

connected to the all-round development of Ladakh and to ensuring constitutional safeguards. The Supreme Court has constituted a five-member high-powered inquiry committee headed by former top court judge Justice R. Subhash Reddy to independently examine allegations of violence during the student demonstrations held at Jantar Mantar in New Delhi and other locations across the country last month. A high-powered inquiry committee has been asked to examine both the allegations of excessive and disproportionate use of force by police and paramilitary forces against protesters, as well as the alleged use of violence by protesters against security personnel and injuries sustained by them. Prime Minister Narendra Modi has congratulated Hakainde Hichilema on being re-elected as the President of Zambia. In a social media post, Mr. Modi noted that India greatly values its multifaceted partnership with Zambia. The Prime Minister added that he looks forward to working together with President Hichilema to further strengthen India-Zambia relations. Now onto the sports. In badminton, the fifth-seeded Indian pair of Sattvik Sairaj, Ranki Reddy and Chirag Shetty defeated Junaidi Arif and Roy King Yap of Malaysia in the pre-quarterfinals men's double match at the BWF World Championships 2026 in New Delhi. The Indian pair had lost the first game 21-23 but bounced back to win the second and third games 21-19, 21-17 in a close encounter. In hockey, the Indian women's team has advanced to the second round of the FIH World Cup after playing out a goalless draw against England in their final Pool D match at Amstelveen in the Netherlands. Both teams created opportunities but failed to find the back of the net, with India's defence holding firm throughout the contest. The draw helped India, led by Salima Tate, sealing a vital second-place finish in Pool D. And that is the end of this news bulletin.

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1: 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He urged secretaries to think with a long-term perspective on how the country's future should be shaped. Highlighting the importance of informal interaction and building team spirit among officers, Mr. Modi called for greater engagement between government departments, universities and young people to bring fresh perspectives in policy making. During the meeting, the secretaries shared their experiences on sectoral priorities, emerging challenges and implementation issues. Cabinet secretaries, secretaries of key ministries and departments and senior officials from the Prime Minister's office attended the meeting. Japan's Minister of Defense, Shinjiro Koizumi, who is on an official visit to India, called on Prime Minister Narendra Modi yesterday. During their meeting, Mr. Modi shared his vision for further strengthening the special strategic and global partnership between India and Japan and highlighted the importance of India-Japan defense and security cooperation in furthering peace, stability and prosperity in the Indo-Pacific and beyond. The Prime Minister outlined opportunities for Japan to partner with Indian companies and startups in the defense sector, particularly for co-development and co-production under the aegis of Make in India. Defence Minister Koizumi briefed Mr. Modi about the progress in bilateral defence cooperation and reaffirmed the Government of Japan's continued commitment towards deepening ties with India. Prime Minister Modi also recalled his detailed discussion with Japanese counterpart Sanae Takachi during her recent visit to India for the 16th India-Japan Annual Summit in July this year. Mr. Modi also appreciated the steady momentum in defense collaboration between India and Japan. Sharing a social media post, Mr. Modi said that they had an excellent conversation on deepening defense and security ties between India and Japan. The Prime Minister noted that the special strategic and global partnership between the two nations is an important anchor for peace, stability and prosperity in the Indo-Pacific and beyond. Union Cabinet has approved the establishment of a bench of the High Court of Jammu and Kashmir and Ladakh. Union Home Minister Amit Shah yesterday announced this, sharing a social media post. Mr. Shah said that the decision will significantly enhance access to justice for citizens living in remote areas of Ladakh by reducing the time required to avail themselves of the legal services they are entitled to. He added that government is fully committed to the all-round development of Ladakh and to ensuring constitutional safeguards. The Supreme Court has constituted a 5-member high-powered inquiry committee headed by former top court judge Justice R. Subhash Reddy to independently examine allegations of violence during the student demonstrations held at Jantar Mantar in New Delhi and other locations across the country last month. A high-powered inquiry committee has been asked to examine both the allegations of excessive and disproportionate use of force by police and paramilitary forces against protesters, as well as the alleged use of violence by protesters against security personnel and injuries sustained by them. Prime Minister Narendra Modi has congratulated Hakainde Hichilema on being re-elected as the President of Zambia. In a social media

Via post, Mr. Modi noted that India greatly values its multifaceted partnership with Zambia. The Prime Minister added that he looks forward to working together with President Hichilema to further strengthen India-Zambia relations. Now on to the sports. In badminton, the fifth-seeded Indian pair of Satvik Sairaj Ranki Reddy and Chirag Shetty defeated Junaidi Arif and Roy King Yap of Malaysia in the pre-quarter-finals men's double match at the BWF World Championships 2026 in New Delhi. The Indian pair had lost the first game 21-23 but bounced back to win the second and third games 21-19, 21-17 in a close encounter. In hockey, the Indian women's team has advanced to the second round of the FIH World Cup after playing out a goalless draw against England in their final Pool D match at Amstelveen in the Netherlands. Both teams created opportunities but failed to find the back of the net, with India's defence holding firm throughout the contest. The draw helped India, led by Salima Tate, sealing a vital second-place finish in Pool D. And that is the end of this news bulletin.

0: विश्व बैडमिंटन चैंपियनशिप में आज पुरुष और महिला डबल्स के क्वार्टर फाइनल मुकाबले होंगे। पुरुष डबल्स में सात्विक साईराज रंकी रेड्डी और चिराग शेट्टी की जोड़ी का सामना चीन की लियांग वेई कैंग और वांग चांग से होगा। महिला डबल्स में ट्रिशा जॉली और गायत्री गोपीचंद की जोड़ी चीन की जिया यीफान और झांग शू शियान से भिड़ेंगी। इसके साथ ही ये समाचार बुलेटिन समाप्त हुआ।
1: This is Akashwani, the news read by Tanvi Gupta. Prime Minister Narendra Modi chaired the third high-level meeting with secretaries to the Government of India at his residence yesterday and discussed the future action agenda of ministries and departments dealing with infrastructure and connectivity, security and external affairs, and governance. He urged secretaries to think with a long-term perspective on how the country's future should be shaped. Highlighting the importance of informal interaction and building team spirit among officers, Mr. Modi called for greater engagement between government departments, universities, and young people to bring fresh perspectives in policy making. During the meeting, the secretaries shared their experiences on sectoral priorities, emerging challenges, and implementation issues. Cabinet secretaries, secretaries of key ministries and departments, and senior officials from the Prime Minister's office attended the meeting. Japan's Minister of Defense Shinjiro Koizumi, who is on an official visit to India, called on Prime Minister Narendra Modi yesterday. During their meeting, Mr. Modi shared his vision for further strengthening the special strategic and global partnership between India and Japan and highlighted the importance of India-Japan defense and security cooperation in furthering peace, stability and prosperity in the Indo-Pacific and beyond. The Prime Minister outlined opportunities for Japan to partner with Indian companies and startups in the defense sector, particularly for co-development and co-production under the aegis of Make in India. Defense Minister Koizumi briefed Mr. Modi about the progress in bilateral defense cooperation and reaffirmed the Government of Japan's continued commitment towards deepening ties with India. Prime Minister Modi also recalled his detailed discussion with Japanese counterpart Sanae Takaichi during a recent visit to India for the 16th India-Japan Annual Summit in July this year. Mr. Modi also appreciated the steady momentum in defense collaboration between India and Japan. Sharing a social media post, Mr. Modi said that they had an excellent conversation on deepening defense and security ties between India and Japan. The Prime Minister noted that the special strategic and global partnership between the two nations is an important anchor for peace, stability and prosperity in the Indo-Pacific and beyond. Union Cabinet has approved the establishment of a bench of the High Court of Jammu and Kashmir and Ladakh. Union Home Minister Amit Shah yesterday announced this, sharing a social media post. Mr. Shah said that the decision will significantly enhance access to justice for citizens living in remote areas of Ladakh by reducing the time required to avail themselves of the legal services they are entitled to. He added that government is fully committed to the all-round development of Ladakh and to ensuring constitutional safeguards. The Supreme Court has constituted a 5-member high-powered inquiry committee headed by former top court judge Justice R. Subhash Reddy to independently examine allegations of violence during the student demonstrations held at Jantar Mantar in New Delhi and other locations across the country last month. A high-powered inquiry committee has been asked to examine both the allegations of excessive and disproportionate use of force by police and paramilitary forces against protesters as well as the alleged use of violence by protesters against security personnel and injuries sustained by them. Prime Minister Narendra Modi has congratulated Hakainde Hichilema on being re-elected as the President of Zambia. In a social media post, Mr. Modi noted that India greatly values its multifaceted partnership with Zambia. The Prime Minister added that he looks forward to working together with President Hichilema to further strengthen India-Zambia relations. Now on to the sports. In badminton, the fifth-seeded Indian pair of Swastik Swaraj Ranki Reddy and Chirag Shetty defeated Junaidi Arif and Roy King Yap of Malaysia in the pre-quarters final men's double match at the BWF World Championships 2026 in New Delhi. The Indian pair had lost the first game 21-23 but bounced back to win the second and third games 21-19, 21-17 in a close encounter. In hockey, the Indian women's team has advanced to the second round of the FIH World Cup after playing out a

goalless draw against England in their final Pool D match at Amstelveen in the Netherlands. Both teams created opportunities but failed to find the back of the net, with India's defence holding firm throughout the contest. The draw helped India, led by Salima Tate, sealing a vital second-place finish in Pool D. And that is the end of this news bulletin.

secretaries to the Government of India at his residence yesterday and discussed the future action agenda of ministries and departments dealing with infrastructure and connectivity, security, external affairs and governance. He urged secretaries to think with a long-term perspective on how the country's future should be shaped. Calling for greater interoperability and effective use of data, Mr. Modi noted that data is a national asset and a resource for the future. He also emphasized the need to further strengthen the country's defense industry and make it more competitive at global level. During the meeting, the secretaries shared their experiences on sectoral priorities, emerging challenges, and implementation issues. Cabinet Secretary, secretaries of key ministries and departments, and senior officials from the Prime Minister's office attended the meeting. Japan's Defense Minister Shinjiro Koizumi, who is on an official visit to India, called on Prime Minister Narendra Modi yesterday. During their meeting, Mr. Modi shared his vision for further strengthening the special strategic and global partnership between India and Japan and highlighted the importance of India-Japan defense and security cooperation in furthering peace, stability and prosperity in the Indo-Pacific and beyond. The Prime Minister outlined opportunities for Japan to partner with Indian companies and startups in the defense sector, particularly for co-development and co-production under the aegis of Make in India. Defense Minister Koizumi briefed Mr. Modi about the progress in bilateral defense cooperation and reaffirmed the Government of Japan's continued commitment towards deepening ties with India. India will host the 12th BRICS Communications Ministers meeting in Pune today. The meeting will be chaired by Union Communications Minister Jyotiraditya Sindhya. It will bring together communications minister and senior representatives from BRICS member countries to deliberate on strengthening cooperation in information and communication technologies, ICTs, digital transformation, innovation and resilient digital infrastructure. The theme of the meeting is Innovate, Cooperate and Transform ICT for a Resilient Future. The event will provide a platform for BRICS member countries to exchange views on emerging technologies, digital public infrastructure, future networks, cybersecurity, capacity building and inclusive digital connectivity. Union Cabinet has approved the establishment of a bench of Jammu and Kashmir High Court in Ladakh. Union Home Minister Amit Shah disclosed this in a social media post. Mr. Shah said that the decision will significantly enhance access to justice for citizens living in remote areas of Ladakh by reducing the time required to avail themselves of the legal services they are entitled to. He added that government is fully committed to the all-round development of Ladakh and to ensuring constitutional safeguards. Prime Minister Narendra Modi has congratulated Hakainde Hichilema on being re-elected as the President of Zambia. In a social media post, Mr. Modi noted that India greatly values its multifaceted partnership with Zambia. The Prime Minister added that he looks forward to working together with President Hichilema to further strengthen India-Zambia relations. The Supreme Court has constituted a five-member high-powered inquiry committee headed by former top court judge Justice R. Subhash Reddy to independently examine allegations of violence during the student demonstrations held at Jantar Mantar in New Delhi and other locations across the country last month. A high-powered inquiry committee has been asked to examine both the allegations of excessive and disproportionate use of force by police and paramilitary forces against protesters, as well as the alleged use of violence by protesters against security personnel and injuries sustained by them. Now on to the sports. In badminton, Indian shuttlers will be in action today in the men's and women's double quarterfinals at the BWF World Championships 2026 in New Delhi. The men's double pair of Swastik Saraj Rangi Reddy and Chirag Shetty will lock horns with third seeds Liang Wei King and Wang Chan of China. The duo defeated Junaidi Arif and Roy King Yap of Malaysia in the pre-quarterfinals 21-23, 21-19, 21-17 in a nail-biting encounter. In the women's doubles, the Indian pair of Tressa Jolly and Gayatri Gobichand will face fourth seeds Jia Yi Fan and Yang Shujian of China. The pair defeated seventh seeds Rin Iwanaga and Ki Nakanishi of Japan in straight games 21-16, 21-12 in the pre-quarterfinals. And that is the end of this news bulletin.